people exist before they're allowed to be free. Yes, and how many times can a man turn his head and pretend that he just doesn't

Drink some margaritas by string of blue lights. Listen to the mariachi play at midnight. Are you with me? Are you with me?

nothing to gain. Just a scalpel in hand and a heart that's inflamed. I was believing that I could find heaven, but I was deceiving myself and behaving like I was the one that was in need of saving. I hold it now, just a holding now. Don't be holding now, don't be holding now. Okay. It was a mask I was really creating, the image of gods in my mind, and just making a path for myself that then could be mistaken for fate. It's not fate, it's just one of the infinite roads that I've taken and laid.

It ain't the blues, it's the way that I am. I gotta sing, it's all the same. Just a shovel in hand and a heart and no name. I used to think I exist in a plane, that I have some control by means of recording my emotion and thought of a self that I call me by. I don't know why, now I don't know why. Looking back on it now, guess it seems rather simplified. But it was a mask, I was really obsessed with a version of self that I longed to possess and to walk in a pathos of self and exist in a shape. There's no shape, it's just one of the infinite forms that had taken a leap.

Hello again, it's Clive here with 2 hours of blues rock and several things in between as well. I'll be sneaking in the odd one, odd different one in throughout the show. You're more than welcome. Very hot here in the studio, but I will survive. I'm British. I'm English. We always survive. Okay, you're more than welcome anyway, all my friends out there, and you know who you are because you know who I am. Welcome. Music. Yes, music maestro. This guy is brilliant. I'm going to play two tracks by him. You know, I just don't care. Here we go.

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1: 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Thank you, thank you, thank you. A little bit of craziness there for you. A little bit of craziness. Thank you so much. We're going to do something here for you. We've been kind of like a mainstay in the set since we first did it. The song, from its original concept, has its meaning. But it seems like a lot of you people here, elsewhere, come up to me and say this song means something different. But actually, it's all the same. It's all about love and loss of love. And I like to dedicate it to all kinds of loss of love, not just a relationship thing. It's just, you know, things that happen during life here as we go through. But mainly I want to use this song just to show people they're not alone, especially the wonderful people that have been in these wars and have been trying to protect us. And I just want to include them in on that, okay? And those people that live with them. Take you on this one.

I say, is that good? Or is that good? Coco Montoya there, from his album Songs from the Road. And the two tracks I played were Days, Good Days, Bad Days, and Love in My Life. Great stuff. Ex-John Mayall, of course, but now obviously over the years has made a great name for himself. Solo. Excuse me. Hey, I think I've got hay fever. I never knew I had hay fever before. Anyway, that's enough of me. Let's have a bit of this gentleman now. There we go.

Yes, that's the title track from an album called Cut and Run by the Texas Headhunters. Brand new album. Before that, Lance Lopez. Yes, his album is called... what's it called? Tell the Truth. And his take on John Lee Hooker's Mr. Lucky. Snowy White before that, Minefield from his album, The Finishing Touch. I hope you enjoyed those as much as I enjoy playing them for you. So I'm going to continue now with this. This lady is very, very good.

Yes, that's a bit. Yeah, it is a bit hot. Hold on a minute. I'll just turn the old fan off. Oh, there we go. That's better. Right. Sorry about it. I'm sort of getting hot, so I'm just playing track after track. I hope you're enjoying it. That was Aurora Ardent, Gypsy Soul. Stevie Nicks there with Tom Petty. Stop Dragging My Heart Around. Marie Hopkinson and Time in Your Hands. What else did we have? Judith Hill, Runaway Train, Letters from a Black Widow. Thanks very much, Sue's put me in touch with her. Or not in touch, but recommending her. E.G. Knight, I know her, she's a favourite of yours. Jules. Get out of my kitchen. Yes, that's about right. I always do. And that was about it. That little lot was good. I liked it. I hope you did too. Here's this gentleman now.

Mr. B.B. King, everybody. I met B.B. when I was 16 years old. He spent over an hour talking to me. I just asked him for an autograph, and he took an hour and spoke to me. Later on, when I was with John Mayall, B.B. and I became friends, and that was an honor and a privilege for me. But this is an old song of mine I wrote years ago, and I'm always happy to say that I think it was about 5 years in a row that the good people of the Netherlands voted this song the number one blues song of all time. So thank you for that. So this is for B.B., the greatest blues man that ever lived.

Yes, there you have it. Clapton and Winwood together at Madison Square Gardens, and I can't find my way home. Or even can't find my way home. Okay, before that, Walter Trout, the great Walter Trout. Say goodbye to the blues. Alive in Amsterdam. Chris Parlow, I'll sing the blues for you. Live at Crossroads Festival. Joe Bonamassa, Life After Dark from Breakthrough. Excuse me, I think I've done these, haven't I? I don't know. No, Eric Gales, Something Inside Me. Tribute to his late brother, Little Jimmy King. Took his name from B.B. King. I think he actually, B.B. King might have christened him that. Anyway, there you have it. Late brother. Voila. I'm not sort of talking much today because I'm not going to go through it again. Typical Brit talks about the weather. Don't we just... Here we go.

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1: They caught me out. I love it when they have an abrupt ending. Oh, I love it when they have an abrupt ending. Don't you? Okay, that was a guy called... Just going to check my playlist. It is a guy called Jonathan Tyler and the Northern Lights. Gypsy Woman. Mark Broussard, Trying to Do Right, featuring you-know-who on guitar. Chance Worth Taking is the album. And J.J. Gray and Mofro, title track from their album, Rooster. There you have it. I missed this lady's birthday last week. I know. Delaney and Bonnie. So let's have a couple from them. Hopefully I can fit them in before I have to go. Let's go with a bit of this.

And there you have it. The endeth cometh. Boogie Train minus air conditioning is finished. Hope you enjoyed it. Delaney and Bonnie Bramlett's birthday last week. And Friends. And Coming Home from Live in San Francisco, 1970. Okay, hope you enjoyed the show. I'll be back next week. I'm going to go get my eye pierced now. Yes, needle stuck in my eye. That'll shut me up. Okay, bye. See you next week. Take care, stay safe, wherever you might be. Bye-bye.